girl sat in the back. She put that motherfucker together for you. All they ass do, bartenders, man, we love y'all. 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

0: 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I want y'all to understand something. Hey, Black House, I met you like what? 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I think it was like 3 years ago, bro. I met Black House 3 years ago, bro. Real nigga, I got you. 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This some real
1: niggas. 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
0: You know what I'm saying? 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
0: 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Real live. 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Y'all want that new shit?
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0: You want to save it? Oh, that's where I was going. 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
1: 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Here you go. 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

0: Before we go, we're gonna pack up and roll. 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Riverdale, Chapel Road. 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Y'all get ready for my nigga Shooters, Dre, Peasy, whole ABM, man. 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Whole club.
1: I gotta do it for Dre, man.
0: Do this for Dre, man.
1: Hey, Dre.
0: I gotta get this
1: it's
0: again.
1: It's your birthday, young nigga. So I'm doing for you, bro.
0: I gotta get this again, man.
1: My nigga Dre.
0: Yeah.

0: Too Fat Landover.
1: You know that.
0: Too Official. My nigga,
1: 640,
0: PZ.
1: 10,000 with a dude,
0: fat,
1: cuz.
0: Fat.
1: My nigga, Turtle fat. Field.
0: Yeah.
1: And Low Paradise got that ice.
2: Yeah. Paradise got that ice.
0: We hit.
1: Hey, party girl, it's your world.
0: We headed to another show out of the city, man. Y'all,
2: the home of the party girl.
0: Each and every Friday, the Tassie Food. 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
1: 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That's why I'm right here.
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0: Y'all gotta get them. 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
0: You hear me, son? Go get the ladies.
2: Get behind something.
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2: Get behind something. 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

0: Dang, y'all still ain't ready to stop partying. 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

0: Well, let my singers work out. 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You let me know what's good, Kev.
1: Two. Give me some highs in this mic. Give me some highs. Two. Let me get some highs, Mo. Two. I need some highs.
2: Two.
1: All right. Two. I need some highs. Yeah.
0: This is our

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2: I'm good. Get me down a little bit in the morning.
1: Two.
2: A little bit.
1: Hey, Doug, I need me a little bit. I'm further back.
3: Yeah. My nigga Mike.
1: Hey, Kendo. Hey, Kendo. We're going to get these boys real quick.
2: Right.
1: Boys good? Ready to get started? Rack up and everything?
3: Cash money.
1: Right. Let's do it. Let's do it.

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You know, my nigga Anlo, I got you covered, nephew. 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
1: It's GoGo Royalty.

0: 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All the way back to the
1: Four star.
0: Hey, Deuce. Hey, let's go.

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1: Bye bye. Yeah,
2: sleepy.
0: Thought I was.
1: Bye bye.
2: We don't got swag, man. We got posh.
1: Yes, sir.
3: Bye bye.
0: Vito got swag.
2: I got money. You hear me? Sleepy yes, birthday. We gonna do this thing real big. Y'all already know what time it is. We make that booty go.

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0: 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We're going to the break.
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0: Yeah, fool.

0: 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Go, go, love.
1: Hey, what's that going on behind you?
0: Play make sure y'all come to the front. Let me know we got in here, though, boy. What's
1: two,
0: up,
1: two. Going on behind you?
0: Can I get 100 ones?
2: Hey, I'm blue back mountain, nigga.
0: I'm trying to get 100 ones.
2: Hey, Ant, where you at? That's new, where new money at? Where new money at?
0: Nah, man, fuck that. On
2: introduce
0: me.
2: Them it's people to Blue Back Mountain, man.
0: Hey, nah, new money got hit, man. New money got hit around Good Dice Game. We had just got Good Dice Game round two, man. You ready, Drake? You ready, Drake?
1: Hey,

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Come on, Drew. Come on, man. 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All my 2-5 niggas in here, way back with a nigga. You hear me? I said.

0: Cause you would never ever, never ever, never ever.
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0: Hold up. Hey, Smith, who you say at first? Fuck him up? You said fuck him up, honeys.
1: I see the fuck him up, honeys, everywhere.
0: I thought I saw Tasha in the joint, right?
2: Yeah, Tasha here.
0: Right? Who else we got? We got All-Star Honeys.
2: Jesus.
0: Who else we got? Where the ladies at? Where the Vicky's at? We got the Rent House.
3: Hey.
0: Got True Left.
3: Superman in the building.
0: Show niggas some love. JoJo back there.
2: YBS.
0: 28. YBS.
2: Killer Mafia.
0: Ow.
4: Where you at, Cher? Rita. 41.
0: Bobby G, Southside.
4: Party Perfect.
5: Right, 36.

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1: Swallowed in his bitch.
0: Right there, right there, right there, right there, right there.
1: Trinidad there, most wanted in his bitch.
0: Right there, right there, right there, right there, right there, right there.
1: Full screen in his bitch.

0: the rest of that shit later. Hey, Ma, I think it's time, Ma.
1: Oh, yeah, though.
0: I think it's time, Ma.
1: Oh, yeah, though.
2: God damn it.
1: God damn it. 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
0: hey, damn. 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I got something new for him, kid. I got something new for him, sweet. Hey, all the niggas better get a lap dance off this shit of this motherfucker. I got something new for him. From the top, y'all. Here we go.

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Ridge Crest, 2-5, Deuce Deuce, Kenilworth, 640, Brick Squad, Cherry Hill, Crazy Money, Unexpected, check it, Chopper City, Hilltop. 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

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Deuce Deuce, everybody. Cherry Hill. 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What y'all? I want y'all to go from here around this motherfucker. 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

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Hey, all my Maryland niggas in the building. EA, EA. 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I gotta get out the way, man. Jose got a birthday, y'all know what it is. Hey, Deuce 9. Hey, Van Dam! Oh! We aight, we aight, we aight. 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Hey, much love, Glass Man of Kenland 25. Gas Station Mall, Forest Creek. Glenard, I love y'all, man. Kenland, I love y'all stars, man. We out. Seven Bam. Jay Jizzle. You know what it is, man. My man Turbo, RB Primetime. We out, man. We out, we out, we out. Everybody get home safe. And y'all put that on social media. Hey, Lee, handle your business, Lee. Hey, that's my big brother, Rabbit Dudes, y'all. Hey, Bridget, happy birthday, boo. Hey, Big 3-0. Hey, you know, hey, look. 1-7, 1-4. Man, hey, look. Hey, come on.

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0: turn the microphone.
1: Hey, do that shit again. We gotta go.
0: Hey, happy birthday, Zeke, man. Welcome home, Tom. Seven band in the building, man. Hey, all my Maryland niggas in the building. EA, EA. All my Redskin fans in the building. EA, EA. Ladies, EA, EA. For Zeke's birthday. EA, EA. Welcome home, Tom. They tell me I gotta get out the way, y'all. I gotta get out the way, man. Jose got a birthday, y'all know what it is. Hey, Deuce 9. Hey, Van Dam. We aight, we aight, we aight. Seven band. Seven band, y'all know what it is, man. Hey, much love, Glass Man, of Ken Land 25, Gas Station Mall, Forest Creek, Glenard, I love y'all, man. Ken Land, I love y'all stars, man. We out. Seven Bam, Jay Jizzle, you know what it is, man. My man Turbo, RB Primetime, we out, man. We out, we out, we out. Everybody get home safe, and y'all put that on social media. Hey, Lee, handle your business, Lee.
1: Hey, that's my big brother, Rabbit Dudes, y'all. Hey, Bridget, happy birthday, boo. Hey, Big 3-0. Hey, you know, hey, look. 1714. Man, hey, look.
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This nine. 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

0: Hey, y'all, that's the latest one from the What Band, the Crank Nation. It's called All Butts Matter. I don't give a fuck, you gotta be. Oh, tell me, that makes it hit me good. I don't care if you got a little tiny little baby butt, if you got a big wide flat jump, or you got that don't. On this song, All Butts Matter. That little baby butt, that big wide flat jump, and that big old fat clapping jump. You hear me?
1: All Butts Matter.
0: Hey, Cardell, come get this breakdown, Cardell, before I move on. Always show love, man. Hey, from the Timmy G Magic. Come over here, Joe.
1: Man,
0: all Butts Matter.

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0: right there.
1: Swallowed in this bitch.
0: Right there, right there, right there, right there, right there.
1: Trinidad the most wanted in this bitch.
0: Right there, right there, right there, right there, right there, right there.
1: Four screens in this bitch.

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Money this, y'all know what we do, man. Beginning of something real good. 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Let's do it for the people now. Come on, Drew. Come on, man. Come on, just, you know what we do, man. 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All my 2-5 niggas in here way back with a nigga. You hear me? I said.

0: get out of this one, right? Hey, Z, Jose, where y'all at? Where's Zeke at? Hey, Zeke, come here, Zeke. What's up, Brycey Road? Behold, Brycey Road. My nigga L's in the house. Hey, who else? Ken Lamb. 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Got y'all all night. Forest Creek, I've been putting y'all on all night. Deuce 5, 1-4. Is that in Clifton? 1-4. 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Love y'all, man. I swear to God we do, man. Look. Hey, ladies. While I'm waiting on my man Zeke, right? Hey, T. Hold on. Let me get them straight real quick. Hey, ladies. It's a lot of big busts out here, right?
1: Me and my man Lee gonna be like the game. We about to be some strippers.
0: No bullshit.
1: Singing it all.
0: I don't lose the weight.
1: No way, Jose.
0: Hey. Ladies, all y'all with these big bubble butts, right?
2: 7.
0: Hey, Bridget.
2: 7.
0: All y'all with these big bubble butts, right? Come up here, man. Come on, Zeke. Come on, man. Forest Creek, Jose. Come on, man. I already know that's why I call Jose up here. It's y'all party, man.
3: 7.
0: Hey, ladies. Now, this is what I need.
2: 7.
0: I need 4 bubble butts. Come on the stage. Don't be shy. Come on. No niggas. I need 4 bubble butts. Come on, don't be shy, boo. You been shaking your ass all night. Get the fuck on up here. Stop playing. Come on. Y'all playing games like shit. Hey, Z, we doing this for your birthday, cuz. All right? Jose, nothing can stop us. We all the way up. We gonna do this, cuz. All right? Hey, Big Papa, from the top, man. All right? Gas station, Forest Creek, much love. Hey, y'all need to filter this shit. Pull out y'all camera phones. Pull out y'all phones, man, and filter this shit. Facebook, we are 7, man. All right? Snapchat, we are 7, man. Hey, let's go. Huh? Hey, boo, what's your name?
2: 7.
1: I see you back there, shorty.
0: Aspen, that's right. Okay, Aspen, I got you, right? Hey, to the top, gentlemen, to the top.
3: 7. Hey, girl, bounce on me.
0: Oh, shit. Got you, Deuce 5.
3: But I don't know your name.
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1: Don't worry about me.
0: I ain't know y'all do it like that. I ain't know you had a dream like that. I was looking for you this
2: dude.
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0: So this is what I'm going to do, look.
2: Doggy.
0: Hey, Deonna, happy birthday too, baby. We got that. Boy, I got that. Hey, Corey, tell them what they already know for sure.
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1: 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Two. 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Two. I need some highs.
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0: Hey, Kendall. 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
0: Boys good? 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Rack up and everything?
2: Money.
0: Right. Let's do it.
2: Right.
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0: don't get to fuck with that bartender, dog. 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Get that blue drink from the bartender. Just go to the bartender and tell him, give me that blue shit. We're going to take a 10 for 10 now. Also, man, I ain't going to keep telling y'all. I'm going to get Thanksgiving, dog. This Thursday, we at the Mad Chef Cafe. Thanksgiving night. Lil Turk, bro, is right at the Mad Chef Cafe. Look here also, man. 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Huh? Wednesday.
1: Oh,
0: also, don't forget Wednesday. We at the La Perla. We at the La Perla Wednesday, dog. Rockville, Gettysburg, y'all. La Perla. One of them motherfucking Jones out Rockville, Gettysburg. Pre-Thanksgiving joint. Then we got that Thanksgiving joint. The Mad Chef Cafe, Lil Turk, Young and Thug and Party. The Mad Chef Cafe, man. Saturday, right back here, man. Don't forget, man. Y'all.

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sentence too easy. 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Actually four. And it's going down. And it's going down. Hey, show! Hey, champs! 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

like, look, I don't got that much motherfucking time, so I'ma see who I'ma fuck with. Ridgecrest, 2-5, Deuce Deuce, Kenilworth, 640, Brick Squad, Cherry Hill, Crazy Money, Unexpected, check it, Chopper City, Hilltop. This how we gonna do it. Y'all know how I do it right here.

that shit. Hey, 2-5, I was fucking with y'all. I want to see 2-5 go crazy this motherfucker. Deuce Deuce, everybody. Cherry Hill. Deuce Deuce, what y'all going to do, Deuce Deuce? What y'all? I want y'all to go from here around this motherfucker. 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

0: Jeez, shout out to our Facebook Live family too for tuning in. DJ Mix on the 1 and 2. My goodness. And y'all make sure that you guys let me, let Rapper Dude, let Killer Cow know about your birthday situation so we can make sure we make it personal for you. They got way more to say to you. 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What's her name? Jazz celebrating a birthday. Happy birthday, Jazz. All night for my tours, Baby Cakes. Also, Tasha and Jazz celebrating a birthday.
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0: things. 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Hey, Bryce, Rafa, please. 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
1: Hey, Bo, can I do something for you, sir?
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Last call for alcohol. 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Last call for alcohol. 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DJ. Yeah.

Yeah. Yeah. Yeah. Yeah. Yeah. Yeah. Yeah.

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Hey, bitch, I'm a real shooter. Pull up and pop in your ass. Bitch, I'm a real trapper. I got a drop in your ass. I got a drop in your ass. I got a drop in your ass. All of you fake rappers, I got a drop in your ass. Bitch, I'm a real shooter. Pull up and pop in your ass. Bitch, I'm a real trapper. I got a drop in your ass. I got a drop in your ass. I got a drop in your ass. All of you fake rappers, I got a drop in your ass. I got a drop in your ass. Drop in your ass. You lucky it's rap beef, cause I would've got in your ass. No nigga, you light ass. Your damn, you know what it's trash. I'm known for stretching my last and going and getting it back. I'm aware it goes down, nigga. Where you from, you gang around, nigga. Shot the leg and you play dead. Took bullets, I was never scared. Light show, light ho, hype show. You play around with your bro too. I play with drugs with the gun show. I'm known for fucking on the go-go. Every club, you a no-show. Play it how you want, suck a damn show. I be right there, front row. Swimming shit just like that, bro. Light ho, be careful. I'm in South Beach way more than you in your hood. You can't go. Bitch, I'm a real shooter. Pull up and pop in your ass. Bitch, I'm a real trapper. I got a drop in your ass. I got a drop in your ass. I got a drop in your ass. All of you fake rappers, I got a drop in your ass. Bitch, I'm a real shooter. Pull up and pop in your ass. Bitch, I'm a real trapper. I got a drop in your ass. I got a drop in your ass. I got a drop in your ass. I got a drop in your ass. I gotta tell them, look, I got some really good aim. I'm never shooting for fame. All of my bullets got names. You ain't gotta put a proof card, man. You ain't really being who you are, man. You know you can't shoot at the star, man. Fuck you want down on your birthday? Put him to the store in the worst way. Shoot him in the head. Fuck shooting in the head. Now nigga can't show up to the court.

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0: Hey, y'all, that's the latest one from the What Band at Crank Nation. It's called All Butts Matter. I don't care if you got a little tiny little baby butt, if you got a big wide flat jump, or you got that don't. On this song, All Butts Matter. That little baby butt, that big wide flat jump, and that big old fat clapping jump. You hear me?
1: All what?
0: All Butts Matter. Matter. Hey, Cardell, come get this breakdown, Cardell, before I move on. Always show love, man. Hey, from the Timmy G Magic. Come over here, Joe.
1: Man,
0: all Butts Matter, man.
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Where we at? Y'all heard that drop? If we hit that drop out here, hey, bitch, I'm a real shooter. Pull up and pop in your ass. Bitch, I'm a real trapper. I got a drop in your ass. I got a drop in your ass. I got a drop in your ass. All of you fake rappers, I got a drop in your ass. Bitch, I'm a real shooter. Pull up and pop in your ass. Bitch, I'm a real trapper. I got a drop in your ass. I got a drop in your ass. I got a drop in your ass. All of you fake rappers, I got a drop in your ass. I got a drop in your ass. Drop in your ass. You lucky it's rap beef, cause I would've got in your ass. No nigga, you light ass. Them times you know it's trash. I'm known for stretching my last and going and getting it back. I'm aware it goes down, nigga. Where you from, you can't go around, nigga. Shot the leg and you play dead. Took bullets, I was never scared. Light show, light ho, hype show. You play around with the bro too. I play with drugs with the glass show. I'm known for fucking up the go-go. Every club, you a no-show. Play it how you want, suck a damn show. I be right there, front row. Swimming shit just like that, bro. Light ho, be careful. I'm in South Beach way more than you in your hood. You can't go. Bitch, I'm a real shooter. Put up and pop in your ass. Bitch, I'm a real trapper. I got a drop in your ass. I got a drop in your ass. I got a drop in your ass. All of you fake rappers, I got a drop in your ass. Bitch, I'm a real shooter. Put up and pop in your ass. Bitch, I'm a real trapper. I got a drop in your ass. I got a drop in your ass. I got a drop in your ass. I got a drop in your ass. I got tired of look. I got some really good aim. I'm never shooting for fame. All of my bullets got names. You ain't got bulletproof car, man. You ain't really being who you are, man. You know you can't shoot at the star, man.

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0: ladies, look, y'all look good as shit. Y'all, hey, look, each and every Tuesday night, my nigga Shooter got this joint jumping Tuesday night, man. Look, the Tuesday night go-go, man.
1: I want it Tuesday night. 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

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Beginning of something real good. Let's do it for the people, man. 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Come on, Drew. Come on, man. Come on, Jizzle. You know what we do, man. Let's do it for the peoples, man. All my 2-5 niggas in here way back with a nigga. You hear me? I said.

take this 15-minute break and get it right on. You know what I'm saying? Last call for alcohol. 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But last call for alcohol, man. 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

0: AT. 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
1: Don't worry about me.
0: I got you.
1: Don't worry about me.
0: I ain't know y'all do it like that. I ain't know you had a grade like that. I was looking for you this
2: day.
0: I know it's Rock's birthday.
2: Flirt.
0: So this is what I'm going to do, look.
2: Doc,
0: hey, Deanna, happy birthday too, baby. We got that. Boy, I got that. Hey, Corey, tell them what they already know for sure.
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1: Hey, do that shit again. 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
0: Hey, happy birthday, Zeke, man. Welcome home, Tom. Seven band in the building, man. 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EA, EA. All my Redskin fans in the building. EA, EA. Ladies, EA, EA. For Zeke's birthday. EA, EA. Welcome home, Tom. They said, man, I gotta get out the way, y'all. I gotta get out the way, man. Jose got a birthday, y'all know what it is. Hey, Deuce 9. Hey, Van Dam. We aight, we aight, we aight. Seven band. Seven band, y'all know what it is, man. Hey, much love, Glass Man of Kenland 25. Gas Station Mall, Forest Creek. Glen Arden, I love y'all, man. Kenland, I love y'all stars, man. We out. Seven Bam. Jay Jizzle. You know what it is, man. My man Turbo, RB Primetime. We out, man. We out, we out, we out. Everybody get home safe. And y'all put that on social media. Hey, Lee, handle your business, Lee.
1: Hey, that's my big brother, Rabbit Dudes, y'all. Hey, Bridget, happy birthday, boo. Hey, Big 3-0. Hey, you know, hey, look. 1-7, 1-4. Man, hey, look. 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

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Ridge Crest, 2-5, Deuce Deuce, Kenilworth, 640, Brick Squad, Cherry Hill, Crazy Money, Unexpected, check it, Chopper City, Hilltop. This how we gonna do it. Y'all know how I do it right here.

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Deuce Deuce, everybody. 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What y'all? I want y'all to go from here around this motherfucker. 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
1: 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That's all we do, man.
2: Hey, big bro.
1: Hey, Chris. Where the fuck is he at? Where he at? Rabidoo.
2: Come on, Rabidoo.
1: Don't let me call. Let me call you.
2: Come on, big bro. Fuck these people up one time.
1: Hey, Chris. God damn it. See, let me call you Chris.
2: Fuck this Jonah one time, big bro.
1: Hey, I know he on his way, right? So I'm going to go ahead and get it warmed up now. There you go. They're my big brother, y'all.
2: Seven. You know that?
1: There you go, man.
2: You know when that hat cocked to the side?
1: There you go, goddammit.
2: You know when that hat, look at that handsome motherfucker,
1: there you
2: man.
1: Go, goddammit.
2: Hey, look at this handsome motherfucker, man.
1: Hey, Slim. Ladies and gentlemen.
2: Hey, handsome.
1: I don't even think this man need no introduction, right?
2: Look at this dude, man.
1: Hey, matter of fact, I'm going to start it off like this. Let me. Time out.
3: You can, hey, Deuce 9. Hey, Doc Skin. Give me a little bit more volume, man. A little bit more. Hey, before Rabidoo get started with the 7 band, man. Y'all know I be on my bullshit. Where all my Maryland niggas at? 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I see y'all city niggas up here. Yeah. Hey, Creek, what it do, Creek? That whole District Heights gas station mob, Landover, C-Platter, 2-5, Kentland, Glass Manor. Where my Maryland niggas at, man? You know we got some city niggas up here. Bring me on, Lee. You got it, man, Ram.
1: We go, hey, look, Leo, I want to go here. Listen to General Lee. Well, y'all ready?

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0: 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That was light, goddamn. Yeah, hell yeah, we got another round right here. That was light, man. 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
1: Party boys.
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0: 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That's my name right there. 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
1: Bitch.
2: I got your grandma on my D-I-C-K.
1: Got it.
2: Hey, dope boy. 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Y'all get ready for TCB, man. Huh?
1: Got it.
2: You spilled my drink, man. 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Bradford Place 35. 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
2: Bye bye.
0: I'm sleepy.
1: Thought I was.
2: Bye bye.
0: We don't got swag, man. We got posh.
2: Yes, sir.
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1: Vito got swag.
0: I got money. You hear me? Sleepy birthday. 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Y'all already know what time it is. 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
1: Yeah, fool.
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1: Make that ass clap.

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0: Well, let my singers work out. 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You let me know what's good, Kev.
1: Two. Hey, give me some highs in this mic. Give me some highs. Two. Let me get some highs, Mo. Two. I need some highs.
2: Two.
1: All right. Two. I need some highs. Yeah.
0: This is our phone, Shredding.

0: Hey, dude.
1: Two.
2: 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Hey, Kendo.
1: Two. I'm good. Get me down a little bit in the morning.
2: Two. Hey, dude, I need me a little bit. I'm further back.
0: Yeah. My nigga Mike.
2: Hey, Kendo. Hey, Kendo. We're going to get these boys real quick.
1: Right.
2: Boys, good? Ready to get started? Rack up and everything?
0: Cash money.
2: Right. Let's do it. Let's

Everybody's got a knife. Hey, baby. 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You know, my nigga Anlo, I got you covered, nephew. My nigga Baxter.

0: This is what we doing each and every Friday, y'all. It ain't over. Just letting y'all know this is what we doing, man. We got 6 minutes on the TikTok. Might as well just turn it up a tad bit more, man. Might as well turn it up a tad bit more. Tad bit more. You hear me? Huh? What are you yelling, woman? What you talking about? I played Rump Shaker. I just played. You say you want to hear Rump Shaker just a little bit one more time?
1: God damn.
0: I'm going to give you like 20 seconds of it. One more time for y'all.
1: She better do something.
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We gone. 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I want. Go ahead.

0: there, right there.
1: Swallowed in this bitch.
0: Right there, right there, right there, right there, right there.
1: Trying to dare the most wanted in this bitch.
0: Right there, right there, right there, right there, right there.
1: Four screens in this bitch.

Right there, right there, right there, right there, right there, right there, right there, right there, right there, right there, right there, right there, right there, right there, right there, right there, right there, right there, right there, right there, right there, right there, right there, right there, right there, right there, right there, right there, right there, right there, right there, right there, right there, right there, right there, right there, right there, right there, right there, right there, right there, right there, right there, right there, right there, right there, right there, right there, right there, right there, right there, right there, right there, right there, right there, right there, right there, right there, right there, right there, right there, right there, right there, right there, right there, right there, right there, right there, right there, right there, right there, right there, right there, right there, right there, right there, right there, right there, right there, right there, right there, right there, right there, right there, right there, right there, right there, right there, right there, right there, right there, right there, right there, right there, right there, right there, right there, right there, right there, right there, right there, right there, right there, right there, right there, right there, right there, right there, right there, right there, right there, right there, right there, right there, right there, right there, right there, right there, right there, right there, right there, right there, right there, right there, right there, right there

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0: Hey, y'all, that's the latest one from the What Band of Crank Nation. It's called All Butts Matter. I don't give a fuck you got a big... Oh, tell me, that makes it hit me good. I don't care if you got a little tiny little baby butt, if you got a big wide flat jump, or you got that don't. On this song, All Butts Matter. That little baby butt, that big wide flat jump, and that big old fat clapping jump. You hear me?
1: All what?
0: All Butts Matter. Hey, Cardell, come get this breakdown, Cardell, before I move on. Always show love, man. Hey, from the Timmy G Magic. Come over here, Joe.
1: Man, oh, Cardell. What?
0: All Butts Matter, man. Hey.

0: clothes. 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
1: I think we had a good deal. And I'm a fucking till I can't fuck you no more. If you can suck it till you can't suck it no more. And we gon' do it till we can't cheat
0: no more.
1: And we gon' hit you then we can't hit
0: you no more.

0: Don't forget to fuck with that bartender, dog. Get that motherfucking blue drink. Get that motherfucking shit called a raw. Get that blue drink from the bartender. Just go to the bartender and tell him, give me that blue shit. We're going to take a 10 for 10 now. Also, man, I ain't going to keep telling y'all. I'm going to get Thanksgiving, dog. This Thursday, we at the Mad Chef Cafe. Thanksgiving night. Little church, bro. It's right at the Mad Chef Cafe. Look here, also, man. Don't forget that ski trip, man. Y'all need to get y'all motherfucking payments in, man. Get y'all payments in, y'all. Huh? Wednesday.
1: Oh,
0: also, don't forget Wednesday, we at the La Perla. We're at the La Perla Wednesday, dog. Rockville, Gettysburg, anyway. Y'all. La Perla. One of them motherfucking Jones out Rockville, Gettysburg. Pre-Thanksgiving joint. Then we got that Thanksgiving joint. The Mad Chef Cafe, Lil Turk, Young and Thug and Party. The Mad Chef Cafe, man. Saturday, right back here, man. Don't forget, man, y'all need to get.

take this 15-minute break and get it right on. You know what I'm saying? Last call for alcohol. The fuck? Last call for alcohol. Get your drink on real quick, man. I don't know, they're closing this shit up early for some reason. But last call for alcohol, man. Nevertheless. And we're going to get it on in about 10, 15 more minutes. DJ. Yeah.

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0: And y'all say it. I am.

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Let's go. Say it. Let's go, MC. 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Say it. 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
0: Sleepy.
1: Thought I would.
2: Bye-bye.
0: We don't got swag, man. We got pause.
2: Yes, sir.
0: Bye-bye.
1: Vito got swag.
0: I got money. You hear me? Sleepy, yes, birthday. We're going to do this thing real big. Y'all already know what time it is. We make that booty.

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1: And we gonna let my man get a pause one more time. He got his mind.

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0: We'll be back at 11. We're going on a break.
2: Hey, Vito.
0: Yeah, fool.
2: She got a sugar license.

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0: We'll get y'all some drinks, man. 5 minute break.
1: 5 minute break.
0: She going to break.
3: 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DJ.

0: to turn the microphone.
1: Hey, do that shit again. We gotta go.
0: Hey, happy birthday, Zeke, man. Welcome home, Tom. Seven band in the building, man. Hey, all my Maryland niggas in the building. EA, EA. All my Redskin fans in the building. EA, EA. Ladies, EA, EA. For Zeke's birthday. EA, EA. Welcome home, Tom. They said I gotta get out the way, y'all. I gotta get out the way, man. Jose got a birthday, y'all know what it is. Hey, Deuce 9. Hey, Van Dam. We all right. Seven band. Seven band, y'all know what it is, man. Hey, much love, Glass Man of Kenland 25, Gas Station Mall, Forest Creek, Glenard, I love y'all, man. Kenland, I love y'all stars, man. We out. Seven Bam, J Jizzle, you know what it is, man. My man Turbo, RB Primetime, we out, man. We out. Everybody get home safe, and y'all put that on social media. Hey, Lee, handle your business, Lee.
1: Hey, that's my big brother, Rapper Dudes, y'all. Hey, Bridget, happy birthday, boo. Hey, Big 3-0. Hey, you know, hey, look. 1-7, 1-4. Man, hey, look. Hey, can we do that?

0: Let's get this party started, man. 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Ian Fante, man. Young niggas fucking with me, man. Go, go, love.
1: Hey, what's that going on behind you?
0: Make sure y'all come to the front. Let me know we got in here, though, boy. What's
1: two,
0: up,
1: two. Going on behind you?
0: Can I get 101s?
2: Hey, blue back mountain, nigga.
0: I'm trying to get 101.
2: Hey, Ant, where you at? That's where new money at? Where new money at?
0: Nah, man, fuck that. On
2: introduce
0: me.
2: Them
0: on,
2: people to Blue Back Mountain, man.
0: Hey, nah, new money got hit, man. What new money got hit around. Good dice game. We had just got good dice game around two, man. Mountain, you ready, Dre? Coat.

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